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5: We have a pretty warm week ahead with high pressure moving into the central plains. That'll stay with us for a while, mid-60s overnight and clear. Could get some fog early in the morning on Monday and then lots of sunshine, upper 80s on the high. Clear for Monday night, we're going into the low 90s and sunny Tuesday and Wednesday. I'm meteorologist Steve Hamilton.
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9: We have a pretty warm week ahead with high pressure moving into the central plains. That'll stay with us for a while. Mid-60s overnight and clear. Could get some fog early in the morning on Monday and then lots of sunshine, upper 80s on the high. Clear for Monday night. We're going into the low 90s and sunny Tuesday and Wednesday. I'm meteorologist Steve Hamilton.
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4: We have a pretty warm week ahead with high pressure moving into the central plains. That'll stay with us for a while, mid-60s overnight and clear. So we'll get some fog early in the morning on Monday and then lots of sunshine, upper 80s on the high. Clear for Monday night. We're going into the low 90s and sunny Tuesday and Wednesday. I'm meteorologist Steve Hamilton.
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2: St. Joe Q Country Weather.
3: We have a pretty warm week ahead with high pressure moving into the central plains. That'll stay with us for a while. Mid-60s overnight and clear. Could get some fog early in the morning on Monday and then lots of sunshine, upper 80s on the high. Clear for Monday night. We're going into the low 90s and sunny Tuesday and Wednesday. I'm meteorologist Steve Hamilton.
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4: We have a pretty warm week ahead with high pressure moving into the central plains. That'll stay with us for a while, mid-60s overnight and clear. Could get some fog early in the morning on Monday and then lots of sunshine, upper 80s on the high. Clear for Monday night, we're going into the low 90s and sunny Tuesday and Wednesday. I'm meteorologist Steve Hamilton.
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3: We have a pretty warm week ahead with high pressure moving into the central plains. That'll stay with us for a while. Mid-60s overnight and clear. Could get some fog early in the morning on Monday and then lots of sunshine, upper 80s on the high. Clear for Monday night. We're going into the low 90s and sunny Tuesday and Wednesday. I'm meteorologist Steve Hamilton.
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3: We have a pretty warm week ahead with high pressure moving into the central plains. That'll stay with us for a while, mid-60s overnight and clear. We'll get some fog early in the morning on Monday and then lots of sunshine, upper 80s on the high. Clear for Monday night. We're going into the low 90s and sunny Tuesday and Wednesday. I'm meteorologist Steve Hamilton.
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4: We have a pretty warm week ahead with high pressure moving into the central plains. That'll stay with us for a while, mid-60s overnight and clear. Could get some fog early in the morning on Monday and then lots of sunshine, upper 80s on the high. Clear for Monday night, we're going into the low 90s and sunny Tuesday and Wednesday. I'm meteorologist Steve Hamilton.
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5: If Ella Langley's on, I'm not getting out yet. When Blake Shelton comes on, I turn it up.
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1: We have a pretty warm week ahead with high pressure moving into the central plains. That'll stay with us for a while. Mid-60s overnight and clear. Could get some fog early in the morning on Monday and then lots of sunshine, upper 80s on the high. Clear for Monday night. We're going into the low 90s and sunny Tuesday and Wednesday. I'm meteorologist Steve Hamilton.
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1: 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Yeah. 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
3: We have a pretty warm week ahead with high pressure moving into the central plains. That'll stay with us for a while. Mid-60s overnight and clear. Could get some fog early in the morning on Monday and then lots of sunshine, upper 80s on the high. Clear for Monday night. We're going into the low 90s and sunny Tuesday and Wednesday. I'm meteorologist Steve Hamilton.
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Oh.

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4: We have a pretty warm week ahead with high pressure moving into the central plains. That'll stay with us for a while. Mid-60s overnight and clear. Could get some fog early in the morning on Monday and then lots of sunshine, upper 80s on the high. Clear for Monday night. We're going into the low 90s and sunny Tuesday and Wednesday. I'm meteorologist Steve Hamilton.
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4: We have a pretty warm week ahead with high pressure moving into the central plains. That'll stay with us for a while. Mid-60s overnight and clear. Could get some fog early in the morning on Monday and then lots of sunshine, upper 80s on the high. Clear for Monday night. We're going into the low 90s and sunny Tuesday and Wednesday. I'm meteorologist Steve Hamilton.
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3: We have a pretty warm week ahead with high pressure moving into the central plains. That'll stay with us for a while. Mid-60s overnight and clear. Could get some fog early in the morning on Monday and then lots of sunshine, upper 80s on the high. Clear for Monday night. We're going into the low 90s and sunny Tuesday and Wednesday. I'm meteorologist Steve Hamilton.
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beer joint with a few of the guys. 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
6: We have a pretty warm week ahead with high pressure moving into the central plains. That'll stay with us for a while, mid-60s overnight and clear. Could get some fog early in the morning on Monday and then lots of sunshine, upper 80s on the high. Clear for Monday night, we're going into the low 90s and sunny Tuesday and Wednesday. I'm meteorologist Steve Hamilton.
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1: We have a pretty warm week ahead with high pressure moving into the central plains. That'll stay with us for a while. Mid-60s overnight and clear. Could get some fog early in the morning on Monday and then lots of sunshine, upper 80s on the high. Clear for Monday night. We're going into the low 90s and sunny Tuesday and Wednesday. I'm meteorologist Steve Hamilton.
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4: We have a pretty warm week ahead with high pressure moving into the central plains. That'll stay with us for a while. Mid-60s overnight and clear. Could get some fog early in the morning on Monday and then lots of sunshine, upper 80s on the high. Clear for Monday night. We're going into the low 90s and sunny Tuesday and Wednesday. I'm meteorologist Steve Hamilton.

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3: We have a pretty warm week ahead with high pressure moving into the central plains. That'll stay with us for a while, mid-60s overnight and clear. Could get some fog early in the morning on Monday and then lots of sunshine, upper 80s on the high. Clear for Monday night. We're going into the low 90s and sunny Tuesday and Wednesday. I'm meteorologist Steve Hamilton.
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Hey, it's Brad. Good morning. Hell hath no fury like a woman with a pencil and a guitar. I know that's a lot this early. Sorry. It's Megan Maroney on Q Country 92.7.

0: St. Joe's Q Country 92.7. Hey, it's Brad. Good morning. How are you? There's Tim McGraw. Wow, what a great tune. Cowboy and Me. So it's going to get hot this week, near 90 today, and then progressively hotter as the week goes on. Wow. So great tunes coming up here. How about let's do Josh Ross and his latest song. That's a fantastic record. And a great way back from Sarah Evans next on Q Country.
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0: St. Joe's Q Country 92.7. Hey, it's Brad. Good morning. How y'all doing? It's going to get hot this week, near 90 today. Fantastic music coming up. Hudson Westbrook House again. No word on whether that house has air conditioning, but we do know that there used to be four boots by the door. Now two ain't there anymore. Brutal. Q Country 92.7.
1: With a look at your ag news headlines, I'm Erin Anderson on Brownfields. The U.S. EPA has proposed changes to federal diesel emissions regulations that would eliminate vehicle deratements caused by diesel exhaust fluid system failures. T.J. Wilson, Deputy Director of Rule Policy for the America First Policy Institute, says the EPA's rule revision would save American truckers an estimated $12 billion. The president of the National Farmers Union says John Deere's right to repair settlement is a win for farmers and ranchers. Rob LaRue tells Brownfield.
2: There's been a lot of promises made over the years from John Deere and others about truly kind of opening access to farmers.
1: A technical service manager says farmers are seeing increased disease pressure in their corn crops this year. Adam Byrne with FMC says tar spot is on everyone's minds, but producers shouldn't ignore northern corn leaf blight or gray leaf spot. I'm Erin Anderson for Brownfields.
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8: We will have some patchy areas of fog this morning. A clearing sky, sunny, warm, and dry today with a high 89 and a light easterly wind. Mostly clear tonight, till mid to upper 60s. Sunny and warm on Tuesday with a high 91. Tuesday night's low 69, and for Wednesday, sunny and 93. I'm meteorologist Ann Holliday.
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4: Atchison, Kansas readies the 29th annual Amelia Earhart Festival, running July 17 and 18, with fireworks, vendors, live music, and hands-on lessons tying back to Earhart's legacy. Organizers say the celebration also nods to America's 250th birthday, adding extra fanfare. An extragalactic physicist gets the Pioneering Achievement Award, speaking at a symposium before a luncheon. Tickets, City of Atchison website. St. Joseph firefighters were called to Genesis Health Clubs on North Belt Highway after an electrical box caught fire in a utility room. Crews moved fast, kept it contained, and officials say the building itself wasn't damaged. Power was shut off as a precaution, and the St. Joseph Fire Department says the situation was brought under control without further incident. Brown County District Court has convicted Hiawatha man Dustin McCulley of felony aggravated assault after he pleaded no contest. Prosecutors say he threatened two people with a knife on August 31, 2025. Sentencing is set for August 3rd, and McCulley remains free on bond. Hiawatha police investigated. The Brown County Sheriff's Office arrested him in December on a warrant. For news online, check out StJosephPost.com.
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0: St. Joe's Q Country, 92.7 Hayes, Brad. Good morning. Yeah, near 90 for your high today. And it's going to get progressively hotter as the week moves forward. So make note of that. Just jot that down, if you will. So on Friday, that was a big deal downtown with the Wild West Sloppy Joe Fest here in St. Joseph. Yeah, that was a lot of fun. The Wild West theme. Let me paint the picture for you. Frank and Jesse ride again. But this time on an e-scooter.
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2: 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Oh.

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4: St. Joe Q Country Weather.
5: We will have some patchy areas of fog this morning. A clearing sky, sunny, warm, and dry today with a high 89 and a light easterly wind. Mostly clear tonight, tello mid to upper 60s. Sunny and warm on Tuesday with a high 91. Tuesday night's low 69. And for Wednesday, sunny and 93. I'm meteorologist Ann Holliday.
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1: Atchison City Commission members are lining up a special session on next year's property tax rate, and the numbers matter. City Manager Mark Westhoff is recommending a cap of 45.168 mils above the revenue neutral 43.709. That could raise about $152,000 across city funds. By law, notice goes to the county clerk by July 20th. A public budget hearing is set for September 8th. Camp Invention has wrapped up its final day at Empower U in St. Joseph, Missouri, closing out a week that's been packed with creativity and discovery. The nonprofit program, geared for students in grades K through 6, pushed kids to follow their curiosity, think in new ways, and take on real-world challenges with hands-on projects, building STEM skills plus confidence, perseverance, and resourcefulness. Two people are recovering after a crash on State Highway E in DeKalb County, Missouri. Troopers say a semi-truck driver, a 51-year-old man, tried a left turn and hit a westbound Jeep Grand Cherokee, leaving both vehicles pointed in opposite directions. The Jeep's driver, a 54-year-old woman, had moderate injuries and went to Mosaic Life Care in St. Joseph. He was taken to Cameron Regional Medical Center with minor injuries. For news online, check out stjosephpost.com.
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0: St. Joe's Q Country 92.7. Hey, it's Brad. Good morning. Beautiful bike ride at Studio Q. Wow. It's 67 degrees now in St. Joseph. Later today, abundant sunshine and 88 for your high. Tomorrow, we kick off a string of 90s that's going to roll right through New Year's Eve. So it's going to get hot. It's going to stay hot for a long time. So get ready for that. So congratulations to the St. Joseph Police Department. On Saturday, they defeated the fire department at Philwell Stadium in their annual softball game for the K-9 Officer Max Trophy. Now, it was a lot of fun for everyone. I mean, there was only one bench-clearing brawl, and that was over a hot dog somebody threw on the field.
1: Let's play baseball!
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0: 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Half the players obviously on steroids. Half have been arrested for beating up their girlfriends. A couple have been named in paternity suits. And this was a Little League game.
1: You laughed when I got smacked in the face with a baseball bat.
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0: St. Joe's Q Country 92.7, 24-year-old Stella Lefty from Chicago, and her debut single, Boston. She's dating Vincent Mason, another newcomer in country music. A beautiful morning out there, 67 degrees right now in St. Joseph, abundant sunshine, 88 for your high. Later, it starts to get quite a bit hotter tomorrow. Now, coming up on Saturday, this is a big deal. It's the 13th annual Missouri Farming Tractor Cruise, which is always a lot of fun. 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In fact, I have always felt like I need a rusty old tractor in my front yard. I think that'd be super cool. 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
12: We will have some patchy areas of fog this morning. A clearing sky, sunny, warm, and dry today with a high 89 and a light easterly wind. Mostly clear tonight till low mid to upper 60s. Sunny and warm on Tuesday with a high 91. Tuesday night's low 69, and for Wednesday, sunny and 93. I'm meteorologist Dan Holliday.
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5: Atchison, Kansas readies the 29th annual Amelia Earhart Festival, running July 17 and 18 with fireworks, vendors, live music, and hands-on lessons tying back to Earhart's legacy. Organizers say the celebration also nods to America's 250th birthday, adding extra fanfare. An extragalactic physicist gets the Pioneering Achievement Award, speaking at a symposium before a luncheon. Tickets, City of Atchison website. St. Joseph firefighters were called to Genesis Health Clubs on North Belt Highway after an electrical box caught fire in a utility room. Crews moved fast, kept it contained, and officials say the building itself wasn't damaged. Power was shut off as a precaution, and the St. Joseph Fire Department says the situation was brought under control without further incident. Brown County District Court has convicted Hiawatha man Dustin McCulley of felony aggravated assault after he pleaded no contest. Prosecutors say he threatened two people with a knife on August 31, 2025. Sentencing is set for August 3rd, and McCulley remains free on bond. Hiawatha police investigated. The Brown County Sheriff's Office arrested him in December on a warrant. For news online, check out StJosephPost.com.
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0: St. Joe's Q Country 92.7. Hey, it's Brad. Good morning and happy Monday. 67 right now in St. Joseph. Absolutely gorgeous out there. 88 for your high later on today with abundant sunshine. It's going to be a busy week for concerts. On Friday, it's Lori Morgan and Blackhawk at the Amelia Earhart Festival down in Atchison. In fact, I've got tickets to that show up for grabs at 8:10 this morning with Nearly Impossible Trivia. Then on Wednesday night, it's Jelly Roll and Post Malone at the K. Yeah, and you might not know this, but statistically, between Jelly and Posty, they have more tattoos than the 05 biker rally at Sturgis.
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0: St. Joe's Q Country 92.7. Great song there. Zach John King. Happy Monday. So 8:10 this morning, Nearly Impossible Trivia is back. And I've got tickets to go see Lori Morgan and Blackhawk Friday night at the Amelia Earhart Festival in Atchison. That's going to be cool. We're going to give those away 8:10 here on Q Country.
1: Oh, yeah, it's a big plate of filthy right over here. Double serve it up family style. It's your Hollywood sleaze and away we go.
0: So people are already starting to talk about that new Little House on the Prairie, the reboot there on Netflix. And I got to tell you, I've seen the trailer for this thing, and it looks very, very impressive. Have you seen this yet? It's on Netflix, man. Little House on the Prairie. I think it's going to be an enormous hit.
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1: Q Country Weather. We will have some patchy areas of fog this morning. A clearing sky, sunny, warm, and dry today with a high 89.

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1: Nick Garvey has landed the 2026-2027 and Low Scholarship from Christian Record Services, Inc., a nonprofit that supports people who are blind or have low vision. It's awarded to college students who show academic excellence, good citizenship, and real determination to keep moving in higher education. For Garvey, it's recognition and practical help to push those educational goals forward. Atchison commissioners have unanimously adopted the 2025 Annual Comprehensive Financial Report, and that's a strong signal for the city's finances. City Manager Mark Westhoff and Auditor Stacy Hammond walked leaders through the numbers, and the review earned an unmodified opinion, the top rating. The report details assets, investments, spending, and income. An audit committee vetted it, helping protect credit strength and future bond terms. Missouri Governor Mike Kehoe has signed two laws tightening the screws on intoxicated drivers. Bentley and Mason's law requires child support payments from an offender who kills a child's parent, continuing until adulthood, named for two boys left orphaned by a drunk driver. Melanie's law raises penalties, longer jail time, and ignition interlocks for some first offenders. Both start August 28th. For news online, check out stjosephpost.com.
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0: St. Joe's Q Country 92.7. Hey, it's Brad. Good morning. How y'all doing? Happy Monday. So at 8:10 this morning, very exciting. I've got tickets for the big show on Friday night at the Amelia Earhart Festival. Lori Morgan and Blackhawk will give those tickets away 8:10 here on Q Country. Oh, your official country music news is on. So you may have missed this, but the duo Maddie and Tay have officially split up. Yeah, they've called it quits, and they were doing so well. Anyhow, solo careers coming forth with. Chalk that one up. Maddie and Tay, done.
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0: a senator who will have President Trump's back. Mike Jones will fight against illegal immigration and defeat the property tax-raising liberals. Mike Jones, the only candidate endorsed by both the Fraternal Order of Police and Missouri Right to Life. Vote Mike Jones for state senator. Mike
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0: St. Joe's Q Country 92.7. Hey, it's Brad. Good morning. Thanks for tuning in. We appreciate y'all. So 88 for your high today. Abundant sunshine out there, and we already have abundant sunshine. It's a beautiful morning in St. Joseph. 810 Nearly Impossible Trivia is back, and I have more Lori Morgan and Blackhawk concert tickets up for grabs for the big show on Friday night in Atchison at the Amelia Earhart Festival. We're going to be there, and we want to see you there, too. So on Saturday, it was a lot of fun at Philwell Stadium as the police department defeated the fire department in their annual softball game there for the K-9 Officer Max Trophy. And it was a very emotional moment there at the end of the game when female stalkers started sobbing because the firemen lost.
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6: St. Joe Q Country Weather.
7: We will have some patchy areas of fog this morning. A clearing sky, sunny, warm, and dry today with a high 89 and a light easterly wind. Mostly clear tonight till a mid to upper 60s. Sunny and warm on Tuesday with a high 91. Tuesday night's low 69. And for Wednesday, sunny and 93. I'm meteorologist Ann Holliday.
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3: Atchison, Kansas is gearing up for the 29th annual Amelia Earhart Festival, running July 17th through 18th with fireworks, vendors, live music, and hands-on learning tied to Earhart's legacy. Organizers say the celebration also nods to America's 250th birthday for added fanfare. An extragalactic physicist will receive the Pioneering Achievement Award after a speaker symposium and a luncheon. Tickets are posted on the City of Atchison website. St. Joseph Fire Department crews moved quickly to Genesis Health Clubs on North Belt Highway after an electrical box caught fire in a utility room. Firefighters contained it fast, and officials say the structure was not damaged. Even so, power was cut as a precaution while crews checked for hidden sparks and made sure the area was safe. South Brown County is gearing up for the Community Foundation's fifth annual Match Days fundraiser at the Brown County Fair, running Tuesday through Thursday. Give in person at the Horton Blue Building or donate online through Grow South Brown. 29 match sponsors have put up at least $75,000. Gifts get matched 50 cents on the dollar until the money runs out. Last year topped $233,000. For news online, check out StJosephPost.com.
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0: St. Joe's Q Country 92.7. Great song from Megan Maroney for you right there. Hey, it's Jobody Brad. Well, look at all that sunshine out there. You know, it's not going to be hateful today, but later this week it's going to be kind of hateful. It's going to be warm. It's going to be July. 88 for your high today. So let's do this thing, man. I tell you, I got a couple of tickets right now to go to the big show on Friday night at the Amelia Earhart Festival in Atchison. It's Music on the Riverfront with Black Hawk and Lori Morgan. That's on Friday night. We'll be there. We want to see you there, too. My number to call here is 3879-927. Now, your question today for Nearly Impossible Trivia is this. This everyday sound instantly triggers happy memories for you. Yeah, this everyday sound instantly triggers happy memories for you. What is that sound? Jump to the phone. Number to call, 3879-927. Good luck.
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3: 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I'm no on Amendment 4.
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0: Country. Good morning. It's a big contest. Are you ready to play?
1: I hope I am.
0: See, for the Lori Morgan Blackhawk concert tickets, this everyday sound will instantly bring you happy memories. What is the sound? What do you think?
1: I was going to say children giggling.
0: No, it's not that. Let's see, Q Country, good morning. It's a big contest. Are you ready to play?
1: I am.
0: See, this everyday sound will instantly bring you happy memories. My first guess was a cash register. No, it's not that. what do you think? What do you think it is? Come on.
1: Waking up to birds chirping?
0: Of course it is. Yes, of course it is. Yes, birds singing. Yes, birds singing. Outstanding. Blackhawk and Lori Morgan tickets. You got them.
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11: What's going on here?
12: We will have some patchy areas of fog this morning. A clearing sky, sunny, warm, and dry today with a high 89 and a light easterly wind. Mostly clear tonight till a mid to upper 60s. Sunny and warm on Tuesday with a high 91. Tuesday night's low 69. And for Wednesday, sunny and 93. I'm meteorologist Ann Holliday.
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1: Atchison City Commission members are set for a special session on next year's property tax rate, and the ceiling on the table is 45.168 mils. That's above the revenue neutral 43.709. City Manager Mark Westhoff says the higher cap could raise about $152,000 for multiple funds. State law puts a July 20 notice deadline. The budget hearing is set for September 8th. Camp Invention has wrapped up its final day at Empower U in St. Joseph, Missouri, and you can hear the pride in the way families describe the week. The nonprofit program, built for kids in grades K through 6, pushed creativity and real problem solving. Hands-on projects strengthen STEM skills, but also confidence, perseverance, and the habit of trying again when an idea fails. In Brown County District Court, a Hiawatha man, Dustin McCulley, is now convicted of felony aggravated assault after a no-contest plea. The judge found he threatened two people with a knife on August 31, 2025. Sentencing is set for August 3rd, and he stays free on bond. Hiawatha police investigated. The Brown County Sheriff's Office arrested him in December on a warrant. For news online, check out stjosephpost.com.
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0: St. Joe's Q Country 92.7. Hey, it's Brad. Good morning and happy Monday. Oh, your official country music news is on. So you may have missed this, but the duo Maddie and Tay have officially split up. Yeah, they've called it quits, and they were doing so well. Anyhow, solo careers coming forthwith. Chalk that one up. Maddie and Tay, done.
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0: St. Joe's Q Country 92.7. Hey, it's Brad. Good morning. How y'all doing? My goodness, happy Monday. So I tell you what, it's going to be a busy week for concerts. I mentioned this earlier. Lori Morgan and Black Hawk at the Amelia Earhart Festival on Friday night. That's going to be big. We're going to be there. We want to see you there, too. By the way, you can grab tickets to that show at visitatchison.com. And then on Wednesday, it's a Jelly Roll and Post Malone live in concert at the K, and we've given away a bunch of tickets to that show. And by the way, you might not know this, but statistically, between the two of them, they have more tattoos than the 05 biker rally at Sturgeon.
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0: state senator who will have President Trump's back. Mike Jones will fight against illegal immigration and defeat the property tax-raising liberals. Mike Jones, the only candidate endorsed by both the Fraternal Order of Police and Missouri Right to Life. Vote Mike Jones for state senator. Mike
1: Jones. 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
10: We will have some patchy areas of fog this morning. A clearing sky, sunny, warm, and dry today.

0: With a high 89 and a light easterly wind. Mostly clear tonight till a mid to upper 60s. Sunny and warm on Tuesday with a high 91. Tuesday night's low 69. And for Wednesday, sunny and 93. I'm meteorologist Dan Holliday.
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0: St. Joe's Q Country 92.7. Hey, it's Brad. How y'all doing? Hey, careful with the heat out there this week. My goodness.
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0: St. Joe's Q Country 92.7. It's going to be fun Friday night. You're going to kick yourself if you don't get tickets. I'm telling you, music on the riverfront down at the Amelia Earhart Festival in Atchison. They got Black Hawk and Lori Morgan live in concert. Man, Lori Morgan had 14 top 10 hits back in the day. Yeah, I can't wait to see Lori. That's going to be cool. So I tell you, you can grab tickets right now. We're going to be there. We want to see you there, too. 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
8: We have an extremely quiet weather pattern in place. Right now, we have absolutely no rain on tap for the next 5 to 7 days. Increasing sunshine today, the high upper 80s, and clear tonight, low right around 65. Low 90s moving our way for Tuesday. Looks like for Wednesday, too, we have abundant sunshine coming in. We're hitting 95 Thursday. I'm meteorologist Jennifer Naramore.

0: What's up, y'all? It's Tyler Hubbard. Here's my new song, Land.
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0: St. Joe's Q Country 92.7. Brand new Tyler Hubbard for you right there. Great Q discovery. We love that. So on Wednesday night, man, Post Malone and Jelly Roll are going to be at the K. And maybe if Jelly and Posty suit up, the Royals might win a game. That'd be kind of fun. Anyway, we'll be giving away tickets to that big show. And if you're going to be heading to the show, man, drive carefully and have a great show with your buddies here on Q Country 92.7.
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screen door, and he said, "Lord, what you need, boys?" And they said, "You know all the others went and cashed out, but got the subdivision all mapped out. 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

0: St. Joe's Q Country 92.7, Corey Kent. That's Rocky Mountain Low, and that's it for me. I got to get out of here, man. Careful with the heat this week. Billy's in next. He'll make you famous. He's got great tunes coming up. He's got Chris Jansen on the way. Do that beer song from Chris. Oh, and Dan and Shay next with Justin Bieber. 10,000 hours on Q Country 92.7.
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2: Weather. We have an extremely quiet weather pattern in place. Right now, we have absolutely no rain on tap for the next 5 to 7 days. Increasing sunshine today, the high upper 80s, and clear tonight, low right around 65. Low 90s moving our way for Tuesday. Looks like for Wednesday, too, we have abundant sunshine coming in. We're hitting 95 Thursday. I'm meteorologist Jennifer Naramore.
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Keith Urban cracking open our time together here on a Monday. Welcome back to work. Billy Rich in getting you through the workday today. Kenny Chesney, Jason Aldean coming up. Now, here's Ella.

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1: Mike Jones. Full Trump fighter, Air Force vet. 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
2: Mike Jones. Mike Jones.
3: Mike Jones, a state senator who will have President Trump's back. 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Mike Jones, the only candidate endorsed by both the Fraternal Order of Police and Missouri Right to Life. Vote Mike Jones for state senator.
2: Mike Jones.
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15: We have an extremely quiet weather pattern in place. Right now, we have absolutely no rain on tap for the next 5 to 7 days. Increasing sunshine today, the high upper 80s, and clear tonight, low right around 65. Low 90s moving our way for Tuesday. Looks like for Wednesday, too, we have abundant sunshine coming in. We're hitting 95 Thursday. I'm meteorologist Jennifer Naramore.
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0: A song that has been covered so many times. It all started with Irma Franklin, Aretha Franklin's little sister, back in the mid-late 60s. Then, of course, Janis Joplin made it very famous. And Faith Hill took it all the way to the top spot. That is Peace of My Heart, this hour's Q Country Classic on St. Joe's Q Country 92.7.
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5: That's exactly what 4 does. 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I'll be darned if I'm voting to pass on less freedom and power to my kids.
4: And doesn't 4 kill majority rule?
5: Yep, creates minority rule, where just 5% of statewide voters in one district can block any citizen-led reform, making it nearly impossible to pass citizen-led ballot measures.
4: That's just dumb.
5: And when the politicians refuse to act, we've used citizen-led ballot measures to pass some big stuff, like lobbyist reforms, term limits for career politicians, and outlawing tax hikes without voter approval.
4: 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I'm no on Amendment 4.
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0: Megan Maroney in Medicine on St. Joe's Q Country 92.7. It's Billy Rich getting you through the workday today. Hope you had a great weekend as we are kind of back to normal around here. We've got music from Morgan Wallen coming up. 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
8: We have an extremely quiet weather pattern in place. Right now, we have absolutely no rain on tap for the next 5 to 7 days. Increasing sunshine today, the high upper 80s, and clear tonight, low right around 65. Low 90s moving our way for Tuesday. Looks like for Wednesday, too, we have abundant sunshine coming in. We're hitting 95 Thursday. I'm meteorologist Jennifer Naramore.
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Jelly Roll and Liar on St. Joe's Q Country 92.7. Good morning, Billy Rich, getting you through the workday today with Hardy coming up also. Low Cash. Now, Zach John King and Get the Drinking.

0: That's Hardy and favorite country song on St. Joe's Q Country 92.7. Hope you're having a great start to your work week. It is Billy Rich, and boy, did we have a great show with Luke Bryan over the weekend. And that means next show up, Jelly Roll and Post Malone at the K coming up the 15th, which is Wednesday. And hopefully you have got your tickets for that one. If not, you can find out about that show and other great shows headed to the area by going to the concert and event section at myqcountry.com.
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1: Hey, Tom, what are you doing on that Amendment 4?
2: 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I'm not giving them away without a fight.
1: Four takes them?
2: That's exactly what Four does. 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I'll be darned if I'm voting to pass on less freedom and power to my kids.
1: And doesn't Four kill majority rule?
2: Yep, creates minority rule, where just 5% of statewide voters in one district can block any citizen-led reform, making it nearly impossible to pass citizen-led ballot measures.
1: That's just dumb.
2: And when the politicians refuse to act, we've used citizen-led ballot measures to pass some big stuff, like lobbyist reforms, term limits for career politicians, and outlawing tax hikes without voter approval.
1: I'm not surrendering my power and rights to a bunch of politicians and lobbyists. I'm no on Amendment 4.
2: Hard no on 4.
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5: We have an extremely quiet weather pattern in place. Right now, we have absolutely no rain on tap for the next 5 to 7 days. Increasing sunshine today, the high upper 80s, and clear tonight, low right around 65, low 90s. Moving our way for Tuesday, looks like for Wednesday too, we have abundant sunshine coming in. We're hitting 95 Thursday. I'm meteorologist Jennifer Naramore.

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1: My dentures look terrible and they feel awful.
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2: He says that settles it. 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
3: Dr. Greg Brownsberger, 232-0081. 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

Eric Church, Drink in My Hand on your Monday morning back to work. Billy Rich with you. Luke Combs coming up also. Jason Aldean. Now it's John Pardee.

0: John Party, boots off here on St. Joe's, Q Country 92.7. Hope your work day's off to a great start, the work week as well, as we venture through this hot part of the summer. Man, it's either raining like crazy, or it's just hotter than heck, or we mix them together and we just get rainy, humid days. So, yeah, looking forward to fall, I can tell you that.
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6: We have an extremely quiet weather pattern in place. Right now, we have absolutely no rain on tap for the next 5 to 7 days. Increasing sunshine today, the high upper 80s, and clear tonight, low right around 65, low 90s. Moving our way for Tuesday. Looks like for Wednesday, too, we have abundant sunshine coming in. We're hitting 95 Thursday. I'm meteorologist Jennifer Naramore.
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Scotty McCreary cracking open your Monday edition of Smokin' Tunes at Noon. One song an hour of your requests that include Dan and Shay, Kelsey Ballerini, Riley Green, now Kane Brown.

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0: Dan and Shay, say so. One of your requests during today's edition of Smokin' Tunes at Noon, where every Monday through Friday from 12 to 1, I set aside the entire hour and fill it with your requests. 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
1: Soybeans and corn are up. Cattle are mostly higher. Hogs are mostly lower. 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Speedwinds, that's why Sign is focused on delivering higher yielding genetics faster than the competition, and why they've released more new Enlist C3 lines than any other company. 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August beans up 9 3/4 at 1201.5. September beans up 9 3/4 at 1191. 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September contracts up 4.5 at 444. December corn's up 5 1/4 at 466 1/4. Live and feeder cattle are mostly higher, optimistic ahead of the week's direct business. August live's up 40 at 235.60. August feeder is up 240 at 357. Hogs are mostly lower on demand uncertainties. August lean hogs up 12 at 99.12. October lean hogs down 37 at 84.70. I'm Megan Grebner for Brownfield. Mark.

0: senator who will have President Trump's back. Mike Jones will fight against illegal immigration and defeat the property tax-raising liberals. Mike Jones, the only candidate endorsed by both the Fraternal Order of Police and Missouri Right to Life. Vote Mike Jones for state senator. Mike
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8: We have an extremely quiet weather pattern in place. Right now, we have absolutely no rain on tap for the next 5 to 7 days. Increasing sunshine today, the high upper 80s, and clear today.

0: Night low right around 65, low 90s. Moving our way for Tuesday. Looks like for Wednesday, too, we have abundant sunshine coming in. We're hitting 95 Thursday. I'm meteorologist Jennifer Naramore.
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2: 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That's my guy right there.
1: If Ella Langley's on, I'm not getting out yet. When Blake Shelton comes on, I turn it up.

Chase Rice, drinking beer, talking God, and amen. During Smoking Tunes at Noon on a Monday afternoon on St. Joe's Q Country 92.7.

saw the old man's face. Front page obituary. He was a millionaire. He left his fortune to some guy he barely knew. His kids were mad as hell.

Mark Chestnut taking us back to springtime 1990. Title cut from his Too Cold at Home album. That one made it all the way to number three for Mark. And it's this hour's Q Country Classic at one of your requests. During Smoking Tunes at noon on St. Joe's Q Country 92.7.

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2: Let's take a break.
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3: You know, we fought for our freedom and rights. 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
2: Four takes them?
3: 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I'll be darned if I'm voting to pass on less freedom and power to my kids.
2: And doesn't Four kill majority rule?
3: Yep, creates minority rule, where just 5% of statewide voters in one district can block any citizen-led reform, making it nearly impossible to pass citizen-led ballot measures.
2: That's just dumb.
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2: 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I'm no on Amendment 4.
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0: Zimmerman, Chevy Silverado. It's just one of your many requests during Smoking Tunes at Noon. I've got time to squeeze in a couple more. We'll do that next on St. Joe's Q Country 92.7 and Smoking Tunes at Noon.
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9: We have an extremely quiet weather pattern in place. Right now, we have absolutely no rain on tap for the next 5 to 7 days. Increasing sunshine today, the high upper 80s, and clear tonight, low right around 65. Low 90s moving our way for Tuesday. Looks like for Wednesday, too, we have abundant sunshine coming in. We're hitting 95 Thursday. I'm meteorologist Jennifer Naramore.
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Dustin Lynch, thinking about you as we're winding down today's edition of Smoking Tunes at Noon, but fear not. We'll do it again tomorrow and every Monday through Friday from 12 to 1. We'll fill that entire hour with your requests as I give you one more. Here's Luke Combs.

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Brad Paisley and Mud on the Tires on St. Joe's Q Country 92.7. We got Kenny Chesney coming up. Also Blake Shelton, Morgan Wallen. Now it's John Morgan, Kid Myself, on St. Joe's Q Country.

Little Big Town and Boondocks here on St. Joe's Q Country 92.7. Hope you're having a great Monday afternoon. It's Billy Rich getting you through the workday with a little help from Kenny Chesney.

0: Denny Chesney and Carry on St. Joe's Q Country 92.7, where you can check out the Quiz Corner each month for your shot at winning. 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
7: Chances for wet weather on the low inside for the next several days as we have this large area of high pressure building in. Now, fair weather for the rest of today and into tonight, our high upper 80s. The overnight low at 65. We've got the low 90s moving in Tuesday, Wednesday too with some sun. Sunny for Thursday and Friday with highs middle 90s. I'm meteorologist Jennifer Naramore.
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0: about what happens to us when we're gone. 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

0: Morgan Wallen and Don't We here on St. Joe's Q Country 92.7. It is Billy Rich trying to get you through the workday on a Monday. And I've got some great music to help us do so. George Burge coming up, Chris Stapleton as well on St. Joe's Q Country 92.7.
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7: Chances for wet weather on the low inside for the next several days as we have this large area of high pressure building in. Now, fair weather for the rest of today and into tonight, our high upper 80s. The overnight low at 65. We've got the low 90s moving in Tuesday, Wednesday too with some sun. Sunny for Thursday and Friday with highs middle 90s. I'm meteorologist Jennifer Naramore.
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Thomas Rhett, Get Me Some of That, here on St. Joe's Q Country 92.7. Cracking open your 2 o'clock hour this afternoon with Zach John King on the way, Zach Brown, Riley Green, and now Ty Myers.

Jason Aldean and She's Country here on St. Joe's Q Country 92.7. Jason, by the way, headed to the Morton Amphitheater coming up July 25th. It's going to be a great show.

0: Riley Green and Ella Langley. Don't mind if I do. On St. Joe's Q Country 92.7, where we are getting ready for the Amelia Earhart Festival coming up this Friday. We are talking music on the riverfront with Blackhawk and Lori Morgan. 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
1: I'm not surrendering my power and rights to a bunch of politicians and lobbyists. I'm no on Amendment 4.
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5: St. Joe, Q Country weather.
6: Chances for wet weather on the low inside for the next several days as we have this large area of high pressure building in. Now, fair weather for the rest of today and into tonight, our high upper 80s. The overnight low at 65. We've got the low 90s moving in Tuesday, Wednesday too with some sun. Sunny for Thursday and Friday with highs middle 90s. I'm meteorologist Jennifer Naramore.
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It's Luke Combs and the Kind of Love We Make here on your Monday afternoon. Billy Rich getting you through the workday with a Q Country classic from Alan Jackson coming up. Now it's Dylan Scott.

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0: together writing that song, and they did that back in 1957 when George Jones put it on one of his albums, but it was Alan Jackson's version that took it all the way to number one. Tall, Tall Trees, Alan Jackson. 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

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But he didn't write that one. Two other very prolific guys in country music wrote that. George Jones, Roger Miller.

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1: 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Come on. Where are we going?

Tucker Wentmore and Brunette. Here on St. Joe's, Q Country 92.7. Billy Rich getting ready to wind down our time together for this Monday afternoon. But I owe you a couple more tunes, and we'll get to them next on St. Joe's, Q Country 92.7. My

0: senator who will have President Trump's back. Mike Jones will fight against illegal immigration and defeat the property tax-raising liberals. Mike Jones, the only candidate endorsed by both the Fraternal Order of Police and Missouri Right to Life. Vote Mike Jones for state senator. Mike
1: Jones. 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
9: Chances for wet weather on the low inside for the next several days as we have this large area of high pressure building in. Now, fair weather for the rest of today and into tonight, our high upper 80s. The overnight low at 65. We've got the low 90s moving in Tuesday, Wednesday too with some sun. Sunny for Thursday and Friday with highs middle 90s. I'm meteorologist Jennifer Naramore.
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Gary Allen here on St. Joe's Q Country 92.7. Have a great rest of your Monday. Travis Dodge up next on St. Joe's Q Country.

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St. Joe's Q Country 92.7. It's late afternoons with Travis Dodge on the other side of 3 o'clock now. Chabosey and Jelly Roll. It's Amen on Q Country.

St. Joe's Q Country 92.7. It's late afternoons with Travis Dodge back in the saddle. Megan's floating window for her Cloud 9 tour soars about 35 feet above the crowd. If you were curious about that. And it's Megan Maroney now, Medicine on Q Country.

St. Joe's Q Country 92.7, the station for country cash and concerts. Big concert coming up Friday night in Atchison. Blackhawk and Lori Morgan. Tickets on sale now for $25 at the Q Country Studio. They do go up to $30 the day of the show, which is Friday. Thomas Rhett now in A Bad Life with Jordan Davis.

0: senator who will have President Trump's back. Mike Jones will fight against illegal immigration and defeat the property tax-raising liberals. Mike Jones, the only candidate endorsed by both the Fraternal Order of Police and Missouri Right to Life. Vote Mike Jones for state senator. Mike
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4: Chances for wet weather on the low inside for the next several days as we have this large area of high pressure building in. Now, fair weather for the rest of today and into tonight, our high upper 80s. The overnight low at 65. We've got the low 90s moving in Tuesday, Wednesday too with some sun. Sunny for Thursday and Friday with highs middle 90s. I'm meteorologist Jennifer Naramore.
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St. Joe's Q Country 92.7 Late Afternoons with Travis Dodge. What are three things you should always wash your hands after touching? We'll get into it. Jason Aldean now. Don't tell on me. It's St. Joe's Q Country 92.7.

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1: 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Three things you should always wash your hands after touching. Do you abide by this? If not, well, maybe you should start. Yeah, if you want to reduce your chances of getting sick, there are three things you should always wash your hands after touching. Number one, touchscreens and pen pads. Think like the ATM, ordering on a tablet at a restaurant or a coffee shop, doing self-checkout, or punching in your phone number at the grocery store. Let's see here. Going to Panera and getting yourself a sip club and putting in your phone number? Yeah, wash your hands. Grocery cart handles are next. A lot of different hands touch those things every single day, and some of those hands are unwashed, have been handling raw meat packages, or have been taking care of sick kids. Yeah. And also, you should wash your phone. Not your phone. Your hands after your phone. Yeah, don't wash your phone. Travis said to what? No. Yeah, you take it with you everywhere you go. It's picking up germs all along the way, from the bathroom, the gym, you name it. Chances are you're not cleaning it that often either. So washing your hands after you touch screens and pen pads, grocery cart handles, and your phone, always a good idea.
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Sad news, of course, recently learning of the divorce of John and Summer Party. 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
1: St. Joe's Q Country 92.7. It's late afternoons with Travis Dodge. The Amelia Earhart Festival, Music on the Riverfront Friday night with Black Hawk and Lori Morgan. And we've got tickets for you to win. 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
9: Chances for wet weather on the low inside for the next several days as we have this large area of high pressure building in. Now, fair weather for the rest of today and into tonight, our high upper 80s. The overnight low at 65. We've got the low 90s moving in Tuesday, Wednesday too with some sun. Sunny for Thursday and Friday with highs middle 90s. I'm meteorologist Jennifer Naramore.
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5: Falls City is moving to a world without pennies, and the City Council has taken a key step. Members approved an ordinance on first reading to round cash payments to the nearest nickel. City Administrator Gary Joran says it's driven by the penny's discontinuation. If adopted, it will apply to all cash transactions with the city. St. Joseph, Missouri is still wrestling with a quirky road trend, mini bikes. They've popped up more in recent years, often sold at farm and home stores, even though they're not street legal. That surge has cooled off, but police officers still spot them on city streets. The St. Joseph Police Department says it's monitoring and will update as needed. Brown County District Court has convicted Hiawatha resident Dustin McCulley of felony aggravated assault after a no-contest plea. Investigators say he threatened two people with a knife on August 31st, 2025. He was arrested in December by the Brown County Sheriff's Office on a warrant. Sentencing is set for August 3rd. McCulley remains free on bond. Find news online at stjosephpost.com.
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7: Chances for wet weather on the low inside for the next several days as we have this large area of high pressure building in. Now, fair weather for the rest of today and into tonight, our high upper 80s. The overnight low at 65. We've got the low 90s moving in Tuesday, Wednesday too with some sun. Sunny for Thursday and Friday with highs middle 90s. I'm meteorologist Jennifer Naramore.
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A pair of tickets to Black Hawk and Lori Morgan in concert Friday night in Atchison for you to win.

St. Joe's Q Country 92.7. It's late afternoons with Travis Dodge. So what does a typical tour day for Ella Langley look like? Well, this is what she shared recently. She tries to take care of her body because, quote, "We literally all need my body to function. Doing what we're doing in this industry, the chance of making it is less than 2%. She starts her day with warm water and will lift weights and do yoga and even relax outside with a pen and paper. When she gets her hair and makeup done, she'll listen to R&B artists like Al Green and Bobby Womack. Interesting choices.

0: senator who will have President Trump's back. Mike Jones will fight against illegal immigration and defeat the property tax-raising liberals. Mike Jones, the only candidate endorsed by both the Fraternal Order of Police and Missouri Right to Life. Vote Mike Jones for state senator. Mike
1: Jones. 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
9: Chances for wet weather on the low inside for the next several days as we have this large area of high pressure building in. Now, fair weather for the rest of today and into tonight, our high upper 80s. The overnight low at 65. We've got the low 90s moving in Tuesday, Wednesday too with some sun. Sunny for Thursday and Friday with highs middle 90s. I'm meteorologist Jennifer Naramore.
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St. Joe's Q Country 92.7 late afternoons with Travis Dodge. For this man in country music, it's all love as his latest song goes number one. We'll hear all about it still to come on Q Country.

0: side.
1: St. Joe's Q Country 92.7. It's late afternoons with Travis Dodge. We'll link up with Josh Ross after Bailey Zimmerman. Chevy Silverado on Q Country.

0: 92.7 Late Afternoons with Travis Dodge. Josh Ross has already enjoyed multiple number ones in his native Canada and been crowned Entertainer of the Year twice by the Canadian Country Music Association. But success in the States can prove more elusive, making Josh's second trip to the top of the U.S. chart recently even more significant.
1: I just want to say thank you guys so very much. My second number one with Hate How You Look. It's just amazing to see what we've done in the last 2 years, and I wouldn't be here without you guys. It's been incredible to see the music translate on the road, watching the fans grow every weekend for my own shows, and while we're out opening and supporting other artists. So thank you guys so much. Here's the next one, and here's to the next, oh my gosh, hopefully 20, 30 years playing music for you guys.
0: Yeah, so it's all love from Josh Ross as Hate How You Look recently went number one.
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6: Pretty clear out there as the night goes on. The overnight low at 65 degrees, and we're leaping up to the low 90s by later on Tuesday with some sun. Dry weather coming our way for Wednesday. Looks like for Thursday, too, and even for Friday. At our highs during this time, right around 90 to 95. We're into the mid to upper 90s for the weekend. I'm meteorologist Jennifer Naramore.

0: St. Joe's Q Country 92.7. It sounds like Riley is growing a farm that would make Miranda Lambert proud in addition to his pups. He has horses, goats, cows, and wait for it, ducks. It's Riley Green. Change my mind on Q Country.
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3: Falls City is moving to a world without pennies, and the City Council has taken a key step. Members approved an ordinance on first reading to round cash payments to the nearest nickel. City Administrator Gary Joran says it's driven by the penny's discontinuation. If adopted, it will apply to all cash transactions with the city. St. Joseph, Missouri is still wrestling with a quirky road trend, mini bikes. They've popped up more in recent years, often sold at farm and home stores, even though they're not street legal. That surge has cooled off, but police officers still spot them on city streets. The St. Joseph Police Department says it's monitoring and will update as needed. Brown County District Court has convicted Hiawatha resident Dustin McCulley of felony aggravated assault after a no-contest plea. Investigators say he threatened two people with a knife on August 31st, 2025. He was arrested in December by the Brown County Sheriff's Office on a warrant. Sentencing is set for August 3rd. McCulley remains free on bond. Find news online at stjosephpost.com.
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5: Pretty clear out there as the night goes on. The overnight low at 65 degrees, and we're leaping up to the low 90s by later on Tuesday with some sun. Dry weather coming our way for Wednesday. Looks like for Thursday, too, and even for Friday. At our highs during this time, right around 90 to 95. We're into the mid to upper 90s for the weekend. I'm meteorologist Jennifer Naramore.
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Get you all set up with a little vehicle package after Vincent Mason with the 510 payoff on Q Country. Sure.

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1: 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Yeah. Get it smelling good and keeping it as cool as we possibly can. Now, since I was not here Friday to do the show, big thanks to Billy Rich for taking care of business while I was, well, not able to do the show. So here's the thing. We didn't get to celebrate this person in country music's birthday this past Friday. So let's do it now. Happy belated birthday wishes go out to this man in country music who turned 56 on Friday, also known as July 10th. So there you go. What man in country music celebrated a birthday Friday when I wasn't here, July 10th, and turned 56? Who do you think it was? Call in your guest to win at 816-387-9927.

0: St. Joe's Q Country 92.7. It's late afternoons with Travis Dodge. 816-387-9927 for the 5-10 payoff today. Didn't get to celebrate this man in country music's birthday on Friday when I wasn't here, and Billy Rich was doing a great job taking care of business while I was not able to do the show. So, I want to wish belated happy birthday wishes to this man in country music who turned 56 on Friday, July 10th. Who was that man who turned 56 to win today with the 5-10 payoff?
1: Travis, that is Gary LaVox.
0: Yeah, Gary LaVox it is. Nicely done. Who's this?
1: My name is Marcia.
0: Good job, Marcia. Yeah, Gary LaVox had a big old birthday on Friday and turned 56. Yeah, good for 56. So happy birthday to him. Belated. And congratulations to you, Marcia, winning with the 5-10 payoff today here on Q Country.

0: St. Joe's Q Country 92.7 late afternoons with Travis Dodge. I question this being named the best city in the U.S. Did they even go to this state, or did they just look at numbers and things like that? So we'll find out what city Travel and Leisure has named the best city in the U.S. Because I haven't been to this city, but I've been to this state, and it's no. We'll get into it on Q Country.
1: Let's take a break.
2: Good idea.
1: Hey, Tom, what are you doing on that Amendment 4?
2: You know, we fought for our freedom and rights. I'm not giving them away without a fight.
1: 4 takes them?
2: That's exactly what 4 does. For over 100 years, Missouri voters have used our constitutional power to act when the politicians refuse. I'll be darned if I'm voting to pass on less freedom and power to my kids.
1: And doesn't 4 kill majority rule?
2: Yep, creates minority rule, where just 5% of statewide voters in one district can block any citizen-led reform, making it nearly impossible to pass citizen-led ballot measures.
1: That's just dumb.
2: And when the politicians refuse to act, we've used citizen-led ballot measures to pass some big stuff, like lobbyist reforms, term limits for career politicians, and outlawing tax hikes without voter approval.
1: I'm not surrendering my power and rights to a bunch of politicians and lobbyists. I'm no on Amendment 4.
2: Hard no on 4.
1: Pay 4 buttons or inch prepare governance.
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11: Pretty clear out there as the night goes on. The overnight low at 65 degrees, and we're leaping up to the low 90s by later on Tuesday with some sun. Dry weather coming our way for Wednesday. Looks like for Thursday, too, and even for Friday. At our highs during this time, right around 90 to 95. We're into the mid to upper 90s for the weekend. I'm meteorologist Jennifer Naramore.
12: 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Number one.
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0: What's up, y'all? It's Tyler Hubbard. Here's my new song, Land.
1: It's how you fall and where you land.
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0: St. Joe's Q Country 92.7, late afternoons with Travis Dodge. What would you pick as the best city in America? Well, according to Travel and Leisure, the best cities are Santa Fe, New Mexico. I mean, the whole state, really? Have you been to New Mexico? I don't think these people have. So they say Santa Fe, New Mexico. I question that. Charleston, South Carolina next. Now, okay, yeah, Charleston's pretty cool. Savannah, Georgia, not bad either choice there for the top three outside of the Santa Fe, New Mexico thing. Number four, New Orleans, Louisiana. Ooh, also, bleh. And then five, Chicago, Illinois. Sorry if you're a Chicago fan, because I am not.
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0: senator who will have President Trump's back. Mike Jones will fight against illegal immigration and defeat the property tax-raising liberals. Mike Jones, the only candidate endorsed by both the Fraternal Order of Police and Missouri Right to Life. Vote Mike Jones for state senator. Mike
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Do you have a fast food bucket list? If you don't, maybe you should think about one. And if you have one, what would you put on it? Morgan Wallen first before we look into that here on Q Country.

0: We've heard of bucket lists, but fast food bucket lists? St. Joe's Q Country 92.7. Really, it's not a bad idea, though, when I thought about it. First, when I read it, I thought, okay, seriously? But the more I think about it, okay. Regional fast food chains across the United States offer signature menu items, often unavailable outside of their home markets, from burgers to biscuits to specialty drinks. So this American fast food bucket list features one recommended item from each chain as a guide for travelers, like World Cup visitors looking for local fast food experiences when they were out and about. All right, it includes the Double Double from In-N-Out, yes. A Cherry Limeade at Sonic, yes. 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Haven't tried that one. What else made the list? 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Okay. But I think that Freddy's are better. Just my opinion, though. Jersey Mike's, if you're going there, they say order any cold sub Mike's way, which adds onions, lettuce, tomatoes, olive oil, red wine vinegar, oregano, and salt for the chain's signature flavor. 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
7: Pretty clear out there as the night goes on. The overnight low at 65 degrees. And we're leaping up to the low 90s by later on Tuesday with some sun. Dry weather coming our way for Wednesday. Looks like for Thursday, too. And even for Friday, at our highs during this time, right around 90 to 95. We're into the mid to upper 90s for the weekend. I'm meteorologist Jennifer Naramore.
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Corey Kent's next album, Heartland Rock and Roll, coming out September 25th. It's Co Wetzel with Corey Kent, Rocky Mountain Low on Q Country.

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Thank you for making us a part of your Monday. 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
1: 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Never a bad life when you win with 18 Nearly Impossible Trivia. Tomorrow morning you can do that and score yourself some Black Hawk and Lori Morgan tickets for the show Friday night in Atchison during early mornings with Brad King and 18 Nearly Impossible Trivia tomorrow morning.

0: St. Joe's Q Country 92.7. It's late afternoons with Travis Dodge. The Amelia Earhart Festival, Music on the Riverfront Friday night with Blackhawk and Lori Morgan. And we've got tickets for you to win. The deadline to enter, July 15th. 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

St. Joe's Q Country 92.7. Megan Maroney's audiences are singing along so loudly they almost drown her out. You know you've done something right when that's happening. 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

0: St. Joe's Q Country 92.7 Mid Afternoons with Travis Dodge. Useless fact of the day, the second most popular day, search-wise, biggest spike that they get on Google for hangover cures. We'll find out, still to come.
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0: St. Joe's Q Country 92.7. We probably knew that hangover cure searches were big on January 1st. But did you know Google sees the biggest spike in people searching for hangover cures? Like we said, January 1st, November 1st, the day after Halloween, is second.
1: Let's take a break.
2: Good idea.
1: Hey, Tom, what are you doing on that Amendment 4?
2: You know, we fought for our freedom and rights. I'm not giving them away without a fight.
1: Four takes them?
2: That's exactly what Four does. For over 100 years, Missouri voters have used our constitutional power to act when the politicians refuse. I'll be darned if I'm voting to pass on less freedom and power to my kids.
1: And doesn't Four kill majority rule?
2: Yep, creates minority rule, where just 5% of statewide voters in one district can block any citizen-led reform, making it nearly impossible to pass citizen-led ballot measures.
1: That's just dumb.
2: And when the politicians refuse to act, we've used citizen-led ballot measures to pass some big stuff, like lobbyist reforms, term limits for career politicians, and outlawing tax hikes without voter approval.
1: I'm not surrendering my power and rights to a bunch of politicians and lobbyists. I'm no on Amendment 4.
2: Hard no on 4.
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9: Pretty clear out there as the night goes on. The overnight low at 65 degrees. And we're leaping up to the low 90s by later on Tuesday with some sun. Dry weather coming our way for Wednesday. Looks like for Thursday, too. And even for Friday, at our highest during this time, right around 90 to 95. We're into the mid to upper 90s for the weekend. I'm meteorologist Jennifer Naramore.
10: 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Woo!